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1: Cape Te Reinga. This is a very sacred place for the Māori. According to custom, this is the place from where the spirits gather after travelling up the west coast. After climbing down to the Puhutukawa tree, which faces the homeland of Hawaiki, they leap off and continue on their journey. Te, the, reinga, place of living. Te reinga.

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1: Te Reo o Muri Whenua.
2: Tokerau Beach. Tokerau gets its name from an ancestor called Koi Haruru. He and his war party of 100 warriors were trying to get from one side of the beach to the other. However, they couldn't get through because of another group defending that area. So Poi prayed and chanted. Then he and his warriors were turned into worms, and they burrowed down into the sand and came out on the other side. Toke, worm. 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
2: Kia ora, thank you for having me.
1: Tēnā koe, hua, kua whai wāhi mai ki te kōrero kia tātou i tēnei rā. And I just want to start off by saying congratulations. What a huge feat. Creating history as New Zealand's first to win the Ring Magazine world title. And alongside that, two other super middleweight titles under your belt. What does this moment mean for you and your whānau?
2: Oh, it means a lot. Like, I'm just so happy and blessed and grateful for everybody that has supported me along my journey and never gave up. And, you know, right back to my whānau, my people here in Pipiwai and all the people up in Kohekohe, like, the support for this camp has been second to none. It's been amazing. Mm.
1: Kia ora. And people are likening you to some of the greatest boxers in history, like Muhammad Ali, who also fought at Madison Square Garden. What does it feel like, you know, being up there and on the world stage and your hands being lifted to be announced a three-time world title holder?
2: Oh, it's like, oh, I don't know, because at the end of the day, for me, I'm still just Lani from Pipiwai, and like for me, that's a way bigger flex than having these titles. But yeah, it's real cool to be just know the history and what those bouts mean and the people who have won them as well and have it's stood in the exact same building and it's just like. It's a wow. I kind of don't have any words for it, really.
1: So have any of these titles, the IBF Super Middleweight World Title, WBO Super Middleweight World Title, and the Ring Magazine Super Middleweight World Title, changed your perspective on your career at all?
2: Oh, definitely, because I kind of went into that fight with, like, my retirement fight at the forefront of my mind. Like, I went in there thinking, oh, this is going to provide me with a platform where people can see how good I am, whether I win or lose. I knew it was going to be a good fight, and I thought that it would get attention I needed to get a fight with Savannah Marshall, who has been my inspiration and my idol and a person within the boxing scene that I've always wanted to share the ring with. And reflection and leaving and coming home and thinking about it properly now that things are kind of settling, I kind of think there's a lot more other fights out there now that I'm in a position where I'm the hunted now. Like, people are going to want to fight me, and my options have just opened up big time, and there's other fights now that I've had a proper think about it that make a lot more sense than that fight. Still a fight I want, and still a fight that I hope to get, but I don't think it's the right fight for my next fight. I think there's better fights out there that make sense in terms of the rewards and building on that legacy that I'm building.
1: Kia ora, and when you talk about legacy, obviously it's something that stays around forever and it builds and it builds, especially for our Māori and Pacifica communities, seeing the likes of you, Lani Daniels from Pipiwai, and, you know, Carlos Olberg up there on the world stage. It provides the possibility for our rangatahi here in Te Tai Tokiro to strive for something. Would you have any kōrero āki for our rangatahi that are maybe thinking, hey, I might want to be a boxer?
2: Yeah, definitely. I just think, like, putting myself back in those same shoes is just believe in yourself. And I think that's been one of my biggest blessings, is that I was raised by strong wahine toa, surrounded me right from Kohanga Reo days that believed in me, that thought that I was a world title champion, mai rānō when I was playing basketball with no shoes. Like, they instilled that belief and that confidence in me as a kid, and I've been blessed to have that throughout my lifetime. And I think that's the key, because I think in the world that we live in, it's so noisy, there's so much distractions, it's easy to lose. But I'm grateful for my foundation and my upbringing to keep me firm and keep that keeps on reminding me who I am.
1: Ai, tangata hoki ki te marae tauana, and it's our kaumātua and our whānau and our marae and hapu that keep us grounded in what we're doing. So ngā mihi nui kia koe, and a big congratulations to you, e hoa. Do you have any final kōrero for our listeners here in our haukāinga o te tai tokerau?
2: Oh, well, first and foremost, I just want to say thank you. Like, there's so much āwhi, so much tautoko and support, not just here in Pipiwai, but in Taitokerau as a whole and throughout Aotearoa. Like, I see all the support and I feel it, and there's not enough of me to, like, go and thank you all individually, but just know from the bottom of my heart, I'm so grateful and thankful for that tautoko. And also, just a quick little message out to anybody who is going through their own fight, whether it's, like, you know, it's always been more than boxing for me, and for anybody going through their own fight or struggles in life, just kia kaha, stand strong and keep on keeping on, because it does get better, but we do need to be here for that to see the changes, and surround yourself with good people. And, yeah, just believe in yourself. Never give up.
1: Oh, tēnā koe, Lani, ko te tūmanako e ora pai ana koe I tēnei wā. We look forward to seeing everything that you do, angarangi e heke mai ana, and all of our aroha and whakaroa with you. Never doubt the tautoko of te tai tokerau. It's always there. Ngā mihi e hoa.
2: Good choice, one. Ngā mihi.
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2: Aurere. Aurere lies at the mouth of the Awapuka River, not far from Taipa. This beautiful spot gets its name from a terrible epidemic that struck the area. For many days and nights, the wailings of sorrow for the dead could be heard. So this place was called Te Aureretanga, which was later shortened to Te Aurere, which means to groan and wail for the dead. Te Aurere.

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1: Kia ora, thank you for having me.
0: Tēnā koe, hua, kua whai wāhi mai ki te kōrero kia tātou i tēnei rā. And I just want to start off by saying congratulations. What a huge feat. Creating history as New Zealand's first to win the Ring Magazine world title. And alongside that, two other super middleweight titles under your belt. What does this moment mean for you and your whānau?
1: It means a lot. Like, I'm just so happy and blessed and grateful for everybody that has supported me along my journey and never gave up. And, you know, right back to my whānau, my people here in Pipiwai and all the people up in Kohekohe, like, the support for this camp has been second to none. It's been amazing. Mm.
0: Kia ora, kia ora. And people are likening you to some of the greatest boxers in history, like Muhammad Ali, who also fought at Madison Square Garden. What does it feel like, you know, being up there and on the world stage and your hands being lifted to be announced a three-time world title holder?
1: Oh, it's like, oh, I don't know, because at the end of the day, for me, I'm still just Lani from Pipiwai, and like, for me, that's a way bigger flex than having these titles. But yeah, it's real, real cool to be just know the history and what those belts mean and the people who have won them as well and have it's stood in the exact same building and it's just like. It's a wow. I kind of don't have any words for it, really.
0: So have any of these titles, the IBF Super Middleweight World Title, WBO Super Middleweight World Title, and the Ring Magazine Super Middleweight World Title, changed your perspective on your career at all?
1: Oh, definitely, because I kind of went into that fight with, like, my retirement fight at the forefront of my mind. Like, I went in there thinking, oh, this is going to provide me with a platform where people can see how good I am, whether I win or lose. I knew it was going to be a good fight, and I thought that it would get attention I needed to get a fight with Savannah Marshall, who has been my inspiration and my idol and a person within the boxing scene that I've always wanted to share the ring with. And on reflection and leaving and coming home and thinking about it properly now that things are kind of settling, I kind of think there's a lot more other fights out there now that I'm in a position where I'm the hunted now. Like, people are going to want to fight me, and my options have just opened up big time, and there's other fights now that I've had a proper think about it that make a lot more sense than that fight. Still a fight I want, and still a fight that I hope to get, but I don't think it's the right fight for my next fight. I think there's better fights out there that make sense in terms of the rewards and building on that legacy that I'm building.
0: Kia ora, and when you talk about legacy, obviously it's something that stays around forever and it builds, especially for our Māori and Pacifica communities, seeing the likes of you, Lani Daniels from Pipiwai, and, you know, Carlos Olberg up there on the world stage. It provides the possibility for our rangatahi here in Te Tai Tokiro to strive for something. Would you have any kōrero āki for our rangatahi that are maybe thinking, hey, I might want to be a boxer?
1: Yeah, definitely. I just think, like, putting myself back in those same shoes is just believe in yourself. And I think that's been one of my biggest blessings, is that I was raised by strong wahine toa, surrounded me right from kohanga reo days, that believed in me, that thought that I was a world title champion, maira no, when I was playing basketball with no shoes. Like, they instilled that belief and that confidence in me as a kid, and I've been blessed to have that throughout my lifetime. And I think that's the key, because I think in the world that we live in, it's so noisy, there's so much distractions, it's easy to lose. But I'm grateful for my foundation and my upbringing to keep me firm and keeps on reminding me who I am.
0: Ai, tangata hoki ki te marae tauana, and it's our kaumātua and our whānau and our marae and hapu that keep us grounded in what we're doing. So ngā mihi nui kia koe, and a big congratulations to you, e hoa. Do you have any final kōrero for our listeners here in our haukāinga o te tai tokerau?
1: Oh, well, first and foremost, I just want to say thank you. Like, there's so much āwhi, so much tautoko and support, not just here in Pipiwai, but in Taitokerau as a whole and throughout Aotearoa. Like, I see all the support and I feel it, and there's not enough of me to, like, go and thank you all individually, but just know from the bottom of my heart, I'm so grateful and thankful for that tautoko. And also, just a quick little message out to anybody who is going through their own fight, whether it's, like, you know, it's always been more than boxing for me, and for anybody going through their own fight or struggles in life, just kia kaha, stand strong and keep on keeping on, because it does get better, but we do need to be here for that to see the changes, and surround yourself with good people. And, yeah, just believe in yourself. Never give up.
0: Oh, tēnā koe, Lani, ko te tumanako e ora pai ana koe I tēnei wai. We look forward to seeing everything that you do, angarangi e heke mai ana, and all of our aroha and whakaroa with you. Never doubt the tautoko of te tai tokerau. It's always there. Ngā mihi, e hoa.
1: Good choice, one. 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

0: 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So the area we call Tepaki and the coastal park itself extends from Cape Maria van Diemen eastwards across to Spirits Bay, with another piece at the North Cape and on the north side of the entrance to Parengarenga Harbour. Te ta, paki, fine weather or clear skies. 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
1: 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Success is not the work of one, but the work of many.
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1: It's easy for life admin to slip down the list. So, we're politely interrupting this show to remind you that winter immunizations, including flu, are available now. 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

0: Napai. 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
2: 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Yeah, tēnā koe, Lani.
3: Kia ora, thank you for having me.
2: Tēnā koe, hua, kua whai wāhi mai ki te kōrero kia tātou i tēnei rā. And I just want to start off by saying congratulations, what a huge feat. Creating history as New Zealand's first to win the Ring Magazine world title. And alongside that, two other super middleweight titles under your belt. What does this moment mean for you and your whānau?
3: Oh, it means a lot. Like, I'm just so happy and blessed and grateful for everybody that has supported me along my journey and never gave up. And, you know, right back to my whānau, my people here in Pipiwai and all the people up in Kohekohe, like, the support for this camp has been second to none. It's been amazing. Mm.
2: Kia ora. And people are likening you to some of the greatest boxers in history, like Muhammad Ali, who also fought at Madison Square Garden. What does it feel like, you know, being up there and on the world stage and your hands being lifted to be announced a three-time world title holder?
3: Oh, it's like, oh, I don't know, because at the end of the day, for me, I'm still just Lani from Pipiwai, and like, for me, that's a way bigger flex than having these titles. But yeah, it's real cool to be just know the history and what those bouts mean and the people who have won them as well, and have it's stood in the exact same building, and it's just like, it's a wow. I kind of don't have any words for it, really.
2: So have any of these titles, the IBF Super Middleweight World Title, WBO Super Middleweight World Title, and the Ring Magazine Super Middleweight World Title, changed your perspective on your career at all?
3: Oh, definitely, because I kind of went into that fight with, like, my retirement fight at the forefront of my mind. Like, I went in there thinking, oh, this is going to provide me with a platform where people can see how good I am, whether I win or lose. I knew it was going to be a good fight, and I thought that it would get attention I needed to get a fight with Savannah Marshall, who has been my inspiration and my idol and a person within the boxing scene that I've always wanted to share the ring with. And on reflection and leaving and coming home and thinking about it properly, now that things are kind of settling, I kind of think there's a lot more other fights out there now that I'm in a position where I'm the hunted now. Like, people are going to want to fight me, and my options have just opened up big time, and there's other fights now that I've had a proper think about it that make a lot more sense than that fight. Still a fight I want, and still a fight that I hope to get, but I don't think it's the right fight for my next fight. I think there's better fights out there that make sense in terms of the rewards and building on that legacy that I'm building.
2: Kia ora, and when you talk about legacy, obviously it's something that stays around forever, and it builds and it builds, especially for our Māori and Pacifica communities, seeing the likes of you, Lani Daniels from Pipiwai, and, you know, Carlos Olberg up there on the world stage. It provides the possibility for our rangatahi here in Te Tai Tokerau to strive for something. Would you have any kōrero āki for our rangatahi that are maybe thinking, hey, I might want to be a boxer?
3: Yeah, definitely. I just think, like, putting myself back in those same shoes is just believe in yourself. And I think that's been one of my biggest blessings, is that I was raised by strong wahine toa, surrounded me right from kohanga reo days, that believed in me, that thought that I was a world title champion, mairano when I was playing basketball with no shoes. Like, they instilled that belief and that confidence in me as a kid, and I've been blessed to have that throughout my lifetime. And I think that's the key, because I think in the world that we live in, it's so noisy, there's so much distractions, it's easy to lose. But I'm grateful for my foundation and my upbringing to keep me firm and keeps on reminding me who I am.
2: Ai, tangata hoki ki te marae tauana, and it's our kaumātua and our whānau and our marae and hapu that keep us grounded in what we're doing. So ngā mihi nui kia koe, and a big congratulations to you, e hoa. Do you have any final kōrero for our listeners here in our haukāinga o Te Tai Tokerau?
3: Oh, well, first and foremost, I just want to say thank you. Like, there's so much āwhi, so much tautoko and support, not just here in Pipiwai, but in Tai Tokerau as a whole and throughout Aotearoa. Like, I see all the support and I feel it, and there's not enough of me to, like, go and thank you all individually, but just know from the bottom of my heart, I'm so grateful and thankful for that tautoko. And also, just a quick little message out to anybody who is going through their own fight, whether it's, like, you know, it's always been more than boxing for me, and for anybody going through their own fight or struggles in life, just kia kaha, stand strong and keep on keeping on, because it does get better, but we do need to be here for that to see the changes, and surround yourself with good people. And, yeah, just believe in yourself. Never give up.
2: Oh, tēnā koe, Lani, ko te tūmanako e ora pai ana koe I tēnei wā. We look forward to seeing everything that you do, angarangi e heke mai ana, and all of our aroha and whakaroa with you. Never doubt the tautoko of Te Tai Tokerau. It's always there. Ngā mihi, e hoa.
3: Choice one. Ngā mihi.
2: Ai, kāti ake rā I te iwi, ko te reo kōrero tērā a Lani Daniels, te kai pupuri e ngā taitara e toru o te ao. 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

0: headache, you know. After traveling many hours of climbing up and down rocky headlands, Tohe and Ariki arrived in the place now known as Herekino. Now there was a man of that time named Taumaha, who had set a number of snares which had been improperly tied. Tohe declared that they were very badly made, so he called this place Herekino. Here, tie up, kino, bang. Herekino.
1: Tēnei te mihi kau atu ki a koutou. 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
3: Kia ora. Thank you for having me.
2: Tēnā koe, hua, kua whai wāhi mai ki te kōrero kia tātou I tēnei rā. And I just want to start off by saying congratulations. What a huge feat. Creating history as New Zealand's first to win the Ring Magazine world title. And alongside that, two other super middleweight titles under your belt. What does this moment mean for you and your whānau?
3: Oh, it means a lot. Like, I'm just so happy and blessed and grateful for everybody that has supported me along my journey and never gave up. And, you know, right back to my whānau, my people here in Pipiwai and all the people up in Kohekohe, like, the support for this camp has been second to none. It's been amazing. Mm.
2: Kia ora. And people are likening you to some of the greatest boxers in history, like Muhammad Ali, who also fought at Madison Square Garden. What does it feel like, you know, being up there and on the world stage and your hands being lifted to be announced a three-time world title holder?
3: I don't know, because at the end of the day, for me, I'm still just Lani from Pipiwai, and like for me, that's a way bigger flex than having these titles. But it's real cool to be just know the history and what those bouts mean and the people who have won them as well and have stood in the exact same building and it's just like. It's a wow. I kind of don't have any words for it, really.
2: So have any of these titles, the IBF Super Middleweight World Title, WBO Super Middleweight World Title, and the Ring Magazine Super Middleweight World Title, changed your perspective on your career at all?
3: Oh, definitely, because I kind of went into that fight with, like, my retirement fight at the forefront of my mind. Like, I went in there thinking, oh, this is going to provide me with a platform where people can see how good I am, whether I win or lose. I knew it was going to be a good fight, and I thought that it would get attention I needed to get a fight with Savannah Marshall, who has been my inspiration and my idol and a person within the boxing scene that I've always wanted to share the ring with. And reflection and leaving and coming home and thinking about it properly now that things are kind of settling, I kind of think there's a lot more other fights out there now that I'm in a position where I'm the hunted now. Like, people are going to want to fight me, and my options have just opened up big time, and there's other fights now that I've had a proper think about it that make a lot more sense than that fight. Still a fight I want, and still a fight that I hope to get, but I don't think it's the right fight for my next fight. I think there's better fights out there that make sense in terms of the rewards and

0: building on that legacy that I'm building.
1: Kia ora, and when you talk about legacy, obviously it's something that stays around forever and it builds and it builds, especially for our Māori and Pacifica communities, seeing the likes of you, Lani Daniels from PPY, and, you know, Carlos Olberg up there on the world stage. It provides the possibility for our rangatahi here in Te Tai Tokiro to strive for something. Would you have any kōrero āki for our rangatahi that are maybe thinking, hey, I might want to be a boxer?
0: Yeah, definitely. I just think, like, putting myself back in those same shoes is just believe in yourself. And I think that's been one of my biggest blessings, is that I was raised by strong wahine toa, surrounded me right from kohanga reo days, that believed in me, that thought that I was a world title champion. When I was playing basketball with no shoes, like, they instilled that belief and that confidence in me as a kid, and I've been blessed to have that throughout my lifetime. And I think that's the key, because I think in the world that we live in, it's so noisy, there's so much distractions, it's easy to lose. But I'm grateful for my foundation and my upbringing to keep me firm and keeps on reminding me who I am.
1: Ai, tangata hoki ki te marae taiwana, and it's our kaumātua and our whānau and our marae and hapu that keep us grounded in what we're doing. So ngā mihi nui kia koe, and a big congratulations to you, e hoa. Do you have any final kōrero for our listeners here in our haukāinga o Te Tai Tokiro?
0: Oh, well, first and foremost, I just want to say thank you. Like, there's so much āwhi, so much tautoko and support, not just here in Pipiwai, but in Tai Tokiro as a whole and throughout Aotearoa. Like, I see all the support and I feel it, and there's not enough of me to, like, go and thank you all individually, but just know from the bottom of my heart, I'm so grateful and thankful for that tautoko. And also, just a quick little message out to anybody who is going through their own fight, whether it's, like, you know, it's always been more than boxing for me, and for anybody going through their own fight or struggles in life, just kia kaha, stand strong and keep on keeping on, because it does get better, but we do need to be here for that to see the changes, and surround yourself with good people. And, yeah, just believe in yourself. Never give up.
1: Oh, tēnā koe, Lani, ko te tūmanako e ora pai ana koe I tēnei wai. We look forward to seeing everything that you do, angarangi e heke mai ana, and all of our aroha and whakaroa with you. Never doubt the tautoko of Te Tai Tokiro. It's always there. Ngā mihi, e hoa.
0: Good choice, one. Ngā mihi.
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1: This is a huge reminder. Sorry, that was a bit much. 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
1: It's easy for life admin to slip down the list. So, we're politely interrupting this show to remind you that winter immunizations, including flu, are available now. 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

0: headache, you know. After traveling many hours of climbing up and down rocky headlands, Tohe and Ariki arrived in the place now known as Herekino. Now there was a man of that time named Taumaha, who had set a number of snares which had been improperly tied. Tohe declared that they were very badly made, so he called this place Herekino. Here, tie up, kino, bag. Herekino.
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1: 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There was another rāhui on rats and birds at Oruanui. If Tūpoto and others wished to have food from the sea or forest, they had to go first to pari for permission. As a result, this saying formed. This expression also formed about pari, pari above, pari below, or to the north or to the south. Hoi anō rā, hoi arā ko ngā kōrero mō tēnei whakatauki.
0: Pari ki uta, pari ki tai. Pari with authority on land, pari with authority at sea.

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0: brother. This is Troy Kingi, and you're listening to Te Hiku FM. Mauri ora.
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0: tikau. 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Tikau, of course, is a place, and in that place there is a rock which is white in colour, and this rock was used for drying out the kumara. You would place the scraped kumara on the rock, which would be heated by the sun, and leave it there until it was dried out. Tikau, the process of drying kumara in the sun. Tikau.
1: E te whānau, tēnā koutou katoa. Ko Ella Henry tēnei. 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
2: 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How has your journey from street busking to recording artist shaped the sound of what you're creating right now as Zentage?
3: Yeah, thank you for that question. It's definitely been very important to us and shaped our sound a lot. Especially when we grew up busking, we had a lot of we had a large repertoire to work with, and now and coming to now being recording artists, we've definitely sort of tried to take our favorite Waiata and our favorite moments of busking or just singing in front of people, and then just trying to turn that into our own sound. We're very fortunate to have that sort of journey. I think it's definitely helped us sort of respect the music as well, and just try to do our part to sort of further that Māori music. Yes.
2: Kia ora I tō koutou, hokinga mai ki te kāinga i te wahango, te kihimete, kite ana, koutou, he tino whānau tata koutou. 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In what ways do your whānau and the upbringing influence your music and your creative decisions today with Zentage?
3: Yeah, they're definitely very important and paramount to why we do what we do. They influence. We always try to mention in every sort of space that our whānau, because they were very musical, they've inspired us to take these further steps into creating our own music. And it's just them being present and them supporting. Yeah, kāre he whānau tu atu I tō mātou whānau ki te tautoko, pō te awa o te pō i a mātou e parana i tēnei huarahi. So, we always thank them and for the support. And, they're always in the back of our mind when it comes to creating music.
2: Ai, tika tonu i tō koutou hokinga mai ki kai tai ki te ana, tō koutou māma ki te taho, te papatū wai wai i reire ia, tango whakaehua me ngā kiriata, kia tuku ki o koutou puka mata me te pai aehua, kaore kore i reire ia ki te tautoko i o koutou i ngā wā katoa. As you build towards your debut album, what sort of direction are you excited to explore within the near future for the Zentaj band?
3: Yeah, tēnā koe I tērā tātai. The next steps, not too sure yet. We'll see how the album goes. Engari, I'm definitely seeing or hoping to do another tour. Yeah, hoki atu ki te haukāinga rā, ki roto I a koutou o te tai tokerau. Do another tour, if it does any good. But also just trying to expand our name out there into hopefully a worldwide setting, if that's even possible. But yeah, just sort of thinking big at this stage and then to see how it goes.
2: As you and I both know, the possibilities are always there of going as far as you want. It's all about the mahi that we put in and the open mind and open heart that we have for the music and what we're trying to achieve. 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

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I'm gonna tell you, I'm gonna tell you, I'm gonna tell you, I'm gonna tell you, I'm gonna tell you, I'm gonna tell you, I'm gonna tell you, I'm gonna tell you, I'm gonna tell you, I'm gonna tell you, 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

0: Tirwati, Trofi, Nei, Kotot, Tomaraka, Moi, Torinapo, Inane, so, if I am Nui, Nei, Motoka.
1: Now in 1867, there was an act put in place known as the Schools Act, which allowed beating and violence against Maori children for speaking our name to time. My great grandmother was a direct victim of the same violence.
2: Gokaya, Jordan, Otiaka.
1: I'm going to go to the house.
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1: 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See my mum, Tama.
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3: 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But Father, it seems that I suppose how for me, it just felt unreliable, and it didn't really help me in my situation. A lot of arguments that I really doesn't have from financial co-papa due to colonization and due to the mental health. So, don't heal first. I think it's the important part of your financial journey. I'm right behind this hope, because I know the aspirations that I'm taking are big, big balls, but they're living in direction, they're growing. Under climate change, AI, and global and risk. These are not here who want more and who can be a part of to which we're afforded.
4: I had a thing in Kopapa, like to Kopapa, my more in your in a game when I'm not tight, my current or small amaki. Could the panel be gay or

0: I'm a member if you haven't started yet, but I want to see if we can take now so we can about future. And we'll talk about this.
1: It's an agency out there. I had tough with that. I who am I? I catch my tie. If I'm not put up. Get it here. I'm not going to hide it. A high team of Poland. I'm not put it on money. In a ring of a casual. I'm not taking my.
2: Our vision is that we have $5 or we have $5 million, that you would have access and motivation and education to invest and have the exact same opportunities as my $5 million.
3: We're only just getting started. We now have 1 million people, mostly across Aotearoa.
1: Hey, I don't want to wait for you. I don't want to wait for you. I don't want to wait for you. I don't want to wait for you.
4: Something really stood out to me was personal and the matter that we've been with in terms of money. Specifically the quotes such as money doesn't grow trees and money is great because that's something that I personally resonated with.
5: Grand and Masters is that they're heavily centered on mindset. Our mindset, one, approaches money with, investing with, and overall financial status with.
4: I think investment is such a buzzword to be like, oh yeah, big money. But really, you can just invest $5 a month, and you'll still have money coming in. And so I think that's really awesome. And I'm very keen to have my own business very soon, so yeah.
1: For a couple of days.
6: I'm not going to be able to do that.

talking to myself and feeling old. Sometimes I'd like to quit, nothing that seems to fit. Hanging around, nothing to do but frown. Rainy day Mondays always get me down. Well, I got the used to call the blues. Nothing is really wrong. Feeling like I'm alone. Walking around. Some kind of lonely clown. Ready to Monday. Nice to know somebody loves me. Funny, but it seems that it's the only thing to do. Run and find the one who loves me. But I feel it's gone before. No need to talk.

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Run and find the one who loves me. What I feel so gone for. No,

Nadie more than a mere cat. A cat with a paw. And what can the tell? The time body facing to request fine. If I know on this is I'm going to 97th of May. Keep it here, I feel good. I think big me at each and everyone who joined me. Just want to have a big request fine. My name is Stephen. And I will be looking until 6 o'clock this morning. Maybe after the next one, I will get out. Request line. Oh, no.

If you would like to ring from your landline phone, there will be 0800-824-727. 0800-824-727. If you live in Tauranga, 578-292. 578-292. And if you'd like to use your mobile phone, ring in from your mobile phone, 07578-292. 07578-292. Please ring in. From me, and to each everybody who is here this morning,

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But I think it's still why they're out to everyone who's listening this morning. But, boy, good day. Thanks and down by the 40. But, out and on and kicky D with Dunko breaking my heart. Throw my...

0: Podcast. Down by you. And Becker. Hot Elton Don and Kiki. And I see why. So we'll do it. And it's on Patrick after everyone listening. And then call. And then the photography. And call would like to see. And see why they're out to everyone. Everyone listening in. Everyone tuned in. To a tiny boy. 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Just. 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

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Do that he, yeah, peace and day. I have, but just need to do it. I believe in you, my own friend. Stop good one.

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That one side can't yield long. That east and west is best. And be it first is always that. But I believe in love. I believe in day. I don't believe that heaven waits for only those who congregate. I like to think of God's love. He's down below, he's up above. He's watching people everywhere. He knows, does, and doesn't care. And I'm an ordinary man. Sometimes I wonder who I am, but I believe in love. I believe in music. I believe in magic. And I believe in you. I know with all my certainty what's going on with me is a good thing. It's true. I believe in you. I don't believe in identity. It's as common as it used to be. In working days and sleeping nights, the black is black and white is white. The Superman and Robin Hood are still alive in Hollywood. The gasolines and shorts fly, the rising cost of being by, but I believe in love. I believe in old folks. I believe in

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Sure. 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Now, I'd like to buy two weather for Umba and Matthew would like to need to buy out Ak, Kora, Simi, and also to the Barno Rebel Motu in Australia. To the Tahima, to the Sugar Bizarre, to the Rose Royce with Awash, for the Umba.

Those to Waiata Rewepo, Mata, going out to Clark, Kora, Stanley, and also to Mata's whānau all over the motu, and in Australia, anō hoki. Hope you enjoyed your Waiata Mata. Ka pai ināianei, mōrena atereta, atereta Maynard. Atereta would like to send these to Waiata out to her... the Whatuira whānau, and also the Whaituri whānau, and last but not least, out to the Gordon whānau. Apai, ko ngā waiata. Tuatahi. Sorry, I couldn't find the first song you requested, so I'd like to play Demis Roussos, My Friend the Wind. And then your waiata tuarua, Sweet Inspiration by the Yandel Sisters. Whakarongo mai.

Sweet inspiration, the Andel Sisters. And before that, was My Friend, The Wind, Demis Roussos. And those two waiata were for Atereta. Ka poi e wa. Please ring in later to make another dedication. Ka poi e nine, I'd like to say morena Mr. Ika, aka Reg down there in Waitara. So therefore these two waiata going out to all his whānau in Waitara and out to his brother Michael. Tuatahi, The Lighthouse by Marilyn King. Tuarua by Creedence Clearwater Revival, Midnight Special.

The Lighthouse by Marilyn Kingi. And following that, Creedence Clearwater Revival, The Midnight Special. Those two Waiata there were for Mr. Ika down there in Waitara, going out to all his whānau in Waitara, and out to his brother Michael. Nā reira, he nā ana, I'd like to play a dedication for his brother Michael. Nā reira, these two Waiata are going out to the Irwin and Kohu whānau here in Tauranga Moana. Back out to his brother Reg, the Fire Maikara, Patsy and Johnny, Stephen, Chicken, Abraham, Vian and Blue Boy in the Waikato, his sister-in-law Gina, the Kaumatu in Waitara, and Jamie Cooper. The Story of a Man and a Woman, and Waiata Tuarua by Millie Small, My Boy Rare Papa. Whakarongo mai!

My Boy Lollipop, and before that, the story of a tāne and a wahine. Those two waiata wefo, Michael. Hope you enjoyed your waiata e hoa. Ka pai e nāianei, I would like to play a dedication for Aroha Nui. Morena Aroha Nui, and your first waiata, your Patty Page medley, the Tennessee Waltz and Changing Partners medley. I would like to send out to your over 70s group, all of the beautiful queer in that group. Moana, Ella, Gail, Gabrielle, Shirley, Ludine, Diane, Lena, Janet, Jill, Trina, Nomai, your younger sister, Harata, Sue, and Pikidohina. And then your Waiata Tuarua, Don't Know Much by Aaron Neville and Linda Ronstadt. And I would like to send that one out to your son Ru, your late son Ru, and his tamariki, Te Rauhina, Kimo, Mahina, Kapa, Kereama, and Tanga. Nō reira e hoa. Anei rā.

Linda Ronstadt and Aaron Neville, Don't Know Much. And before that, the Patty Page medley. Those two waiata were for Aroha Nui. Hope you enjoyed your waiata, e hoa. Ināianei, I'd like to pay another dedication for Ate Reta, Morena Anō Ate Reta. And Ate Reta would like to send these two waiata out to everyone listening in. Tuatahi by Marilyn King, Coal Miner's Daughter. And Waiata Tuarua by Anne Murray, Could I Have This Dance? Whakarongo mai.

those two Waiata there were for Atereta. Hope you enjoyed your Waiata e hoa. Inaina, I'd like to play a second dedication for Joy and her son Patrick. Mōre nā nō kia kōrua. And Joy and Patrick would like to send these two Waiata out to everyone who's tuned in, everyone listening in. Tuatahi by Dusty Springfield, son of a preacher man. Tuarua by Casey and the Sunshine Band, Boogie Shoes. Whakarongo mai rā.

Son of a Preacher Man by Dusty Springfield and Casey and the Sunshine Band, Boogie Shoes. There was a second dedication for Joy and her son Patrick, gang up to everyone listening in. E ho ma, time right now is 28 minutes away from 6 o'clock. Nō reira, anei da, e tahi waiata.

Iti nei wā, I'd like to play a dedication, just one song again for Atiritha Maynard, and she would like to send it out this way out to Mike, out to Mike. I have found you a waiata here by Tina Tuna Ehua, and I'd like to play you Nutbush City Limits. Nō reira, whakarongo mai.

Nutbush City Limits, Tina Turner, and that waiata was for Aterita Maynard and going out to Mike. Ka pai. The time right now is 14 minutes away from 6 o'clock e hoa maa.

It is me for another morning on this Thursday morning, Ihoma. Thursday, the 7th of May. I do hope you enjoyed the show as much as I enjoyed being with you the other night. I hope you have a lovely day at Mahi or whatever you may end up doing today. And I look forward to catching up with you for the last show of the week tomorrow morning on Tai Pari Tai Tumu. Until then, be good, be kind. 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
1: Here kino. After travelling many hours of climbing up and down rocky headlands, Tohe and Ariki arrived in the place now known as Herekino. Now there was a man of that time named Taumaha, who had set a number of snares which had been improperly tied. Tohe declared that they were very badly made, so he called this place Herekino. Here, tie up, kino, bang. Herekino.

0: tikal. Tikal is a process of drying a variety of kumara called taputini. Tikal, of course, is a place, and in that place there is a rock which is white in colour, and this rock was used for drying out the kumara. You would place the scraped kumara on the rock, which would be heated by the sun, and leave it there until it was dried out. Tikal, the process of drying kumara in the sun. Tikal.
1: Pariki uta, pariki tai. Pari with authority on land, pari with authority at sea.
2: Ko te rāhui I te papa, he rāhui mō ngā mātaitai o te moan. 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There was another rāhui on rats and birds at Oruanui. If tūpoto and others wished to have food from the sea or forest, they had to go first to pari for permission. As a result, this saying formed. This expression also formed about pari, pari above, pari below, or to the north or to the south. Hoi anō rā, hoi arā ko ngā kōrero mō tēnei whakatauki.
1: Pari ki uta, pari ki tai. Pari with authority on land, pari with authority at sea.
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0: Tore te iwi ko Troy Kingi tēnei e whakarongo ana koutou ki te hiku o te ika. 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
1: Tāpotu Potu Bay. Within the Pupaki Coastal Park, Tāpotu Potu Bay is now a place for camping and having a picnic. Tāpotu Potu means low-lying, just like the area. Tāpotu Potu Bay, the bay that's low-lying to the rest of the area. Tāpotu Potu.

0: Aurere. 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This beautiful spot gets its name from a terrible epidemic that struck the area. For many days and nights, the wailings of sorrow for the dead could be heard. So this place was called Te Aureretanga, which was later shortened to Te Aurere, which means to groan and wail for the dead. Te Aurere.
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1: This is a huge reminder. 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
2: Wai te whai ake nei, pai here tia, bringing some maramatanga mai te hahiratanga ki tēnei hui huinga. 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
1: Oruru. In the Oruru Valley, there are many very small kāinga very close to each other. If there was any danger, the people could retreat to their pā and still be able to call to each other, sending messages from one end of the valley all the way up to what is now known as Pēria. Oruru, passing like an echo from one mouth to another. Oruru.

0: de Caracas. 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So Tohe named this place Whangapoe Caraca.
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0: tuhia te hā o te reo ki te rangi, ki runga i te reo irirangi Māori o te hiku o teika, i wā te kaumāwhitu, i ratahi te iarere.
1: Taipa. Here's another version of the story of Taipa. Now Cody was very envious of the people and of the area of Taipa itself being so rich in kaimoana, you just had to put your hand in the water and you'd pull some sort of seafood out. He coveted the area so much, he named it Taipa. Tai, tai. Pa, touch. Taipa.

0: headache, you know. After traveling many hours of climbing up and down rocky headlands, Tohe and Ariki arrived in the place now known as Herekino. Now there was a man of that time named Taumaha, who had said a number of snares which had been improperly tied. Tohe declared that they were very badly made, so he called this place Herekino. Here, tie up, kino, bang. Herekino.
1: Kia mahara ki te he o Rona. Remember Rona's fault.
2: Rona, said to be a woman of Otakanini Pa in the Kaipara, went to fetch water from a spring. A cloud was covering the moon, and in the dark she struck her foot against the stone, cursing the moon. For this rudeness she was punished by being taken up to the moon, where she may be seen when it is full, with her calabash on her back.
1: Kia mahara ki te he o Rona. Remember Rona's fault.
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1: 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This beautiful spot gets its name from a terrible epidemic that struck the area. For many days and nights, the wailings of sorrow for the dead could be heard. So this place was called Te Aureretanga, which was later shortened to

0: Pāua. 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Now Pāua is famous as a sheep station and also as a commercial fishing port. Pāua takes its name from the shellfish we all know and love, Pāua.
1: E hakatauki Māori. 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
1: 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Mō taku he, kaore au i hia hia ki te tono tāngata. 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
1: 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Situated 90 kilometres north of Awanui is Pāua, between Te Hapua and Te Kau. Now Pāua is famous as a sheep station and also as a commercial fishing port. Pāua takes its name from the shellfish we all know and love, Pāua.

0: Kaitaia. The original name for Kaitaia was Te Ahu. However, a chief of that area in that time, known as Tuakai, had two wives, Tarawhati and Tutatea. Now, Tutatea was the harder working of these two ladies, and her storehouse was always full of food and vegetables, many of which were often thrown away because of overflowing. Hence the name Kaitaia, throwing the food away in plenty. Kaitaia.
1: He iti pio ke no rangaunu, he au tōna.
2: Hoiara tēnei ko tētahi o ngā pepeha o te iwi o ngā itakoto. E noho nei i ngā tahataha moana o rangaunu.
1: He iti pio ke no rangaunu, he au tōna.
3: Whakarongo tonu mai ki tō reo irirangi Māori o te hiku o te ika. Iwa te kaumā whitu, ira tahi te iārere. Te hiku o te ika.